It's my birthday, I'm about to get lit. Might blow a bag on the drip. Make it all back on the quick flip. Ayy, I just need cake and a thick. 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
5: 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This way.
4: 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Free the drill is 10 times, you know. 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

4 minutes before the hour of 11 o'clock, and we have come to the end of an incredible 3 hour journey. I want to thank you from the bottom of my heart and for allowing me into your homes, your cars, and your lives this sensational Sunday morning. Thank you for your vulnerability and your messages. Okay, so my prayer for you is as we close this broadcast, that your week is filled with effortless victories, right? May your eyes be open to see the small miracles happening around you every single day, and may your mouth never lack a song of thanksgiving. So whatever you do, keep your head up, keep your heart light, and let your praise be the loudest sound in the room.

this has been the Holy Grail, and I'm going to be signing off with the song by Elevation Worship, teaming up with, of course, Chris Brown and Tiffany Hudson, and they call this one So Be It. So I will catch you next week Sunday at exactly 8 o'clock up until 11. So it's, you know how we do it, every week comes with its own unique theme. So sit back, relax, and enjoy. Sunday Lounge comes up from 11 o'clock, of course, with Messi Cheney. So it's going to be an incredible ride up until 1 o'clock with Messi Cheney. So don't worry, you got it all locked here on Saver Brits Rhythm 93.7. 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So keep it locked, right? I'm signing off, and I remain your humble and sensational host with the most and magic voice in radio. Call me the Radio Royalty. I go by the name Prince Charming. I'll always be the one to give you some good vibes, great music, unmatched energy, pure inspiration from wherever you might think of. I'll see you next week at 8 o'clock. Keep it locked. Still, Sunday Lounge comes up at 11 o'clock. So Be It by Elevation Worship, teaming up with Tiffany Hudson and Chris Brown. So check it out. Great music and more music comes up. Don't go nowhere. It's Rhythm 93.7. Do not forget to reach us on social media. On Instagram, it's 937 Rhythm FM. And my social media handle is he's Prince Charming on Instagram, TikTok, and Facebook. So keep it locked. Go there and check out the awesome work Silverbird is doing. Don't go nowhere. Great music continues at 11.

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0: In no day, day, day. A shay, the whole world in your hands. Come on, Joe, Joe, Joe, come on, Joe. Okay, 30 minutes past 12 o'clock right here in the city of Lagos. You are tuned in to Rhythm 93.7. This is still the Sunday Lounge with Mr. Chinny. You know how I do it here on Sunday Lounge. Just take it easy, play you nice, cool music, and also bring you great conversation. Yeah, so like I promised you on social catch-up that I'm going to be bringing you some of the things that trended on Wednesday, Thursday, Friday, Saturday, and what's currently trending today. Yeah, already I told you what trended on Monday and Tuesday.

Thursday. So let's move real quick because we have a few more minutes before it's time to reflect. Okay, another thing that trended during the week was AY Live. You know AY, right? The popular AY Macron. Yes. So yeah, it took a swipe at a pastor who laughed at Arsenal. So by the way, Arsenal won the Premier League on Tuesday. How many excited Arsenal fans are listening? I want to say a very big congratulations to you all. I mean, I had to learn the Arsenal anthem because it was everywhere on social media. People were just, you know, playing the Arsenal, you know, anthem. People were wearing the shirts. Man, I was super excited for Arsenal fans, of course. So I've been an Arsenal fan before. So, yeah. I mean, I got tired when we were losing. I think one that pained me the most was the final. I think it was the finals in Champions League against Barcelona. That's a long time ago, people. That's a very long time ago. And that's when I just, you know, shoved you guys and just say, bye-bye, I beg. Let me move on to Chelsea. And I've been with Chelsea for a while now. Yeah, so, but big congratulations. One win for Arsenal is a win for me as well. And of course, I have loved ones who are Arsenal fans. So I'm celebrating all the Arsenal fans out there. Congratulations on winning the Premiership after a very, very long, long time. But anyways, that's not the focus. But I'm still celebrating with everyone who is an Arsenal fan. But there was something that was really trending everywhere on social media. Yeah, on Wednesday. So, by the way, there's a very popular pastor called Pastor Dakpo Lawal. He's very loud on social media. So, he took a swipe at Arsenal and said they would never, ever.

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This is still the Sunday Lounge with your girl, Mercy Chinny. And like you know, this is the segment where we just talk about everything and anything that has to do with life, relationship, love, family, and lots more. Yeah, so just before I went in that break, we're asking the question, what would you do if you heard that your fiancé, your woman-to-be, your wife-to-be says, I'm going to leave this marriage if you lose your job? So this came as, this came as a surprise to me when I saw it. I'm like, people are actually being held accountable for what they say. So this man saw a comment by his fiancé saying that she would leave her marriage if her husband loses her job, or his job rather. And then he came across it and just said, you know what, okay, let me just make it easy for you, I'm not going to marry you. And then he called off their engagement, telling her to refund all our Shelby girls the money that they've paid. And then he also was refunding his groomsmen. All attempts to make him change his mind failed, especially when she said she really didn't mean it that way. Even her family members told him, oh, she really didn't mean it that way, she just said it. But again, do you think that this is just village people that is just after this girl? Because why would you make such a statement just a few days or a few weeks to your wedding? You know, also the question is, you know, as a man, would you do the same thing? Would you walk out of a relationship just because of what your fiancé said? I mean, a lot of weddings have been called off in recent times just because of what, you know, they heard their fiancé say. Anyways, I have a few messages here. This person says, hi, Mercy Chinny. I'm enjoying your show. You have a great voice. Oh, thank you so much. He says, my name is Obina. My name is Obina from Festac. As for me, I would gladly walk away from the relationship because a broken engagement is better than a broken marriage. When a woman tells you something, you better believe her, because women do whatever it is that they say that they would do, whether they said it in passing or not. We all have to be careful. I'm enjoying your show. Keep the good work going. Oh, thank you so much, Obina. I do not take those kind words for granted. Thank you, Obina. But honestly, some women just speak out of emotions. They might not really mean what they say, but they're just saying it just to say it. I'm a woman, so I can tell you, we're highly emotional. Sometimes, you know, people are having heated arguments and they just say stuff. They say stuff that they don't really, really mean. Does not mean that, yeah, they'll do it. So just be calming down, okay? Just be calming down. Thank you so much, Obina, for that message. Guys, keep your calls and messages coming through. The number to call is still the same, 09-11-777-1937. I'll call Denver again, 09-11-777-1937. That's the number to call me on. Hello. Hello. Hello, can you hear me? Oh, dear. Please try again. I'm sorry about that. Please try again. Keep the calls and messages coming through. Okay. Anyways, now, this is one thing that I really want people to be cognizant of, right? As a woman, right? If you're a woman listening to me, you shouldn't marry a man because of his money. I'm telling you the truth, because money would finish eventually. It's life. So if you base your decision on peripheral things, like things that can easily wane or finish or exhaust, then that's a big problem. Yeah. So if you're marrying that guy just because he has money, the truth is, when he stops having money, you start to resent him. It's just what it is. So you must marry the person because, hey, this is my ride or die. This is my friend. This is somebody I can talk to about everything and anything. This is a shoulder I can lean on. This is a great leader. Do you know what I mean? Like, this person has all the qualities that I want in a man. So that you're not basing your decision on peripheral things, on money. Money can't finish. It just takes one incident. God forbid. It could be a sickness. It could be maybe goods go on fire and then money's gone. Do you get what I mean? So it's transient. So it has to be something
bigger than that. It could be maybe a spiritual, maybe this person has spiritual capacity. Who can stand in the gap for you? Who can pray with you when things are going crazy? And trust me, life is crazy. Life is unpredictable. Life can throw things at you. But do you have that strong partner that you can hold hands together and pray about it and encourage each other and move on? This life is crazy, man. Marriage is beyond just having sex in the bed and having children and paying bills. There are more to marriage. There's more to... See, let me tell you. Marriage will test you. I know people say, oh, you're not married, so how do you know these things? Well, I don't have to marry to know. You see, there is knowledge that comes from experience. There's also knowledge that comes from learning from other people's experience. Now, you don't have to wait to experience it firsthand, because, hey, see, I tell you, I know they say that experience is the best teacher, but you don't have to put your hand inside fire to know that fire burns. Just by somebody else's hand being in that fire, you can see that the person's hand is burning. You can tell that, ah, oh, this fire will burn my hand. So I'm basing my knowledge on things I've seen, experiences of other people, and I'm using this to advise you. So if you're still single, you're not married yet, you better be careful who you choose. Choose not based on money. Money can finish. Don't choose based on beauty too as a man, because men are moved by what they see. This girl is so sharp, like they say. She's, you know, she's my kind of girl. She's light skinned, you know, she has a big bum, she has everything. When you marry that girl, things will change drastically. That yellow purple girl, you see that skin will begin to change and all of that. Please marry for things that are eternal, that will last long, that will stand the test of time. Marry for character, you know. Marry somebody who can submit to you. I say this to men, don't marry a woman who cannot submit to you. If she cannot submit to you, that's not your wife. I'm telling you, that's a knife. She will cut you to pieces. Like, you'll be running away from your home because it's hot, it's on fire. They're like, you know what, I can't be home. I'd rather hang with the boys. Why? Because you married the wrong person. So again, it is very, very imperative that you marry for the right things. So marry for character, marry for in-depth, marry somebody who can support you. Marry a supportive woman, a woman who can be there for you through thick and thin. That's your wife. And when I say, baby, I got you, sun come, rainfall, I'm here for you. Let me tell you something. If you're not excited to go home after work, or more, you have married a knife. I'm not playing with you. Like, if you, a woman who's cantankerous, who's always, you know, arguing, fighting, just talking at you, talking down at you, making you feel less of a man, is a knife. That's not your wife. A woman who can tell you, be prudent at your spending. Oh, why not save? Why not save? See, once a girlfriend is telling you, baby, save your money. That's wife material. I'm telling you. I'm giving you OT now. But the one that just keeps saying, spend, buy this, I want that. She's just buying. She's not thinking of the future almost. She's just there to chop your money. I'm telling you, I'm a woman. I'm telling you, free of charge. But, you know, you want experience, Abby. What I'm saying might not be very interesting. So you want to be spent. And again, as a man, if all that you have to spend is money, you are broke. I'm not joking. Like, as a man, all that you have to spend on a woman is money. You are very, very broke. And that's why when your money finishes, she'll not work out on you. That's why that girl can boldly say, well, if he loses his job, I'm leaving that marriage. So the reason why she's even with you in the first place is because of your money. And a lot of men, you will not toast the girl. You'll be using money. You'll be using, take, buy this Brazilian hair. Buy this Chanel bag. Buy this, buy that. And you're buying for her. One day she'll tell you bye-bye.

0: 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I'm not doing it again. And then I will not clear. So what I'm trying to tell you is there has to be more to you than just giving her money.
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0: Can you hold up conversations? Women are moved by what they hear. Men are moved by what they see. Women are moved by what they hear. What are you telling her? What are you telling her? Eve ate the apple in the garden because of what she listened to, what a man said to her. You see, so your words carry power. So how well can you communicate? A lot of men don't know how to communicate. Ah, almost sad. It's very sad. If you can't communicate, you're going to frustrate the relationship. Women like communicators. So learn how to communicate. Be intelligent. Women are attracted to intelligence. You know, have you heard of the word sapiosexual? There are women that are like that. And if you want to be with a high-end woman or a high-value woman, yeah, your money would mean nothing to her. And a lot of men have tied their ego around their ability to have money and provide. So once they lose the ability, or once they see a woman who has more money, that's the end. They can't keep that relationship. Meanwhile, that's not how it's meant to be. You know, and then some of these women, they know these things. They know that you like to spend money, and that's really the thing that you have as a shield. So they keep taking. And when the money is exhausted, they tell you, oh yeah, come on, be going, bye-bye. Anyways, I'm due for another musical break. You know, here is less talk, more music. So, and you know, I just want to say to you that you'll find love one of these days, okay? You will find love. And yeah, so you never have to walk alone. So let me just play this song for you. It's titled One Step at a Time. Just take it one step at a time. You know, don't just rush into it. If you're listening to me now, you're engaged, eh? One step at a time. Don't just rush. Watch out for that girl's character. Or if there's a girl that you like, just watch out for her character. Take it one step at a time. Be a friend so you know who she is, what her values are. And then from there, you can make your decision. This is One Step at a Time by Jordan Spark. When I come back, I'll talk to you some more. Keep your messages and calls coming through.

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0: 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Miss World Nigeria. The world is watching.
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1: Yeah. I'm always wish guys that be this one again. Yeah. Yeah. Yeah.

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Think I'm mad, I'm on take risk. Let me see my great-great-grandma in a bed, who's up?

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0: 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Miss World Nigeria. 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
2: NCAA suspended services to 11 domestic airlines over debts. Gunmen kill 3 people, abduct 15 others in an attack on a prayer ground in Kwara State. Now, details of these and other stories. President Bola Tinubu has been announced winner of the presidential primary of the All Progressives Congress, APC. He secured a total of 10,999,162 votes to defeat his only challenger, Stanley Osifo, who got 16,503 votes. The result was announced by the Chief Returning Officer and former Senate President Anyim Pius Anyim after the APC governors who acted as state returning officers presented the result. Following the result, the APC National Chairman Nantawe Iwata presented the President the certificate of return and the flag of the party.
3: To consolidate, therefore, to work harder for prosperity, to bring that home to our people and work harder to ensure Nigeria's prosperity that we long expected is here with us. I accept with profound humility and profound gratitude the nomination of our great party. The All Progressive Congress to stand again as your presidential.

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1: Said I'm never like no special packing with the automatics. We gon' set them to heaven. Wait. Hey. Woo.
2: Shake it.
1: She like the way that I dance. She like the way that I move. She like the way that I rock. She like the way that I woo. And she let it clap for it.
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Yeah. 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Yeah. Anything him said, them girl, I do it like it's tax. But make my own money like the girls in movie trap. 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

out fresh as tomorrow. 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
2: 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Yeah. 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Halloween. 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